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0: 92.9 Starship, and nothing's going to stop us. Hey, I'm Barb Bridges. Doug is out doing something good for us today. See, if you're out in the Franklin area, you can do something good while you're out on your lunch hour. Hey, Doug.
1: Thanks, Barb. 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I'm at the Kroger in Franklin on 2020 Mallory Lane, going to be here until 1 o'clock. All over Nashville, people are in need of water on a hot summer day. Heat exhaustion, dehydration, that's a serious thing. So we've partnered with the Nashville Rescue Mission for you to be a hero, donating water that we're going to get in the hands of those that need it. Run in, grab some water here at the Kroger, pick it up ahead of time, drop it off. We're going to be here until 1 o'clock. Now, Sean from the Mixed Morning Show the other day collected 1,000 bottles. Let's beat Sean. We're almost halfway there already with the donations, so come bring more water. 2020, Mallory Lane until 1 o'clock, Water Week for the Nashville Rescue Mission. And while you're here, sign up to win tickets to Holiday World and Splash and Safari. We're giving that away as well. I want to see you with your water at the Kroger on Mallory Lane in Franklin until 1 o'clock with Mix 92.9.
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0: 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I'm Barb Bridges. Hope your day's going great so far. Donnie's been out doing something good for the community because we love to do this thing called Water Week. And we're going to check in with him and find out how things are going down at the Kroger in Franklin.
1: Thanks, Barb. Water Week continues here at the Kroger on Mallory Lane in Franklin. I'm Doug. 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
6: Nashville weather. For this evening, scattered showers and storms will be possible. We're not expecting a whole lot, and once the sun sets, it dissipates. We drop into the mid-70s overnight, and we'll start off dry for your Thursday. There'll be an isolated shower or two through the afternoons. We warm into the low 90s and feel more like the mid to upper 90s, but more widespread showers and storms return on Friday and continue into Saturday. Keep the umbrella handy. I'm News 2 Chief Meteorologist Danielle Breezy for Mix 92.9.
7: Thank you, Danielle. Looks like we're doing a rinse and repeat of yesterday with a few of those pop-up thunderstorms out there this evening. Otherwise, we'll call it partly sunny. 82 at Nashville's Variety Station.

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